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En dan, The Verve made Bittersweet a symphony.

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Net ek vir jou Carleen van Jaarsveld, Maybe Baby vanavond, Jigsaw's Sky High en Julius van der Walt, Goodbye Marai.

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0: baie vreemd en die titel net so. 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Stay tuned, the news is next.
1: Ek is Lizette van Harties Wellness Center and Accommodation. 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
4: 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BSNV's geld.
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5: Bosveld Stereo News.
0: In this bulletin, the Electoral Commission says the ANC must take responsibility for its candidate list's blunder. US Vice President Vance urges Americans to give the country over to the party of hatred in the midterms. And rugby, the All Blacks coach rings the changes for the final test against the Boks. Good afternoon. I am Jean-Dri Fury. The Electoral Commission says the ANC must shoulder the responsibility for failing to submit its candidate lists for 6 municipalities on time. In its electoral court application, the ANC contends candidate information was captured and uploaded to the IEC's system before the deadline, but technical problems prevented its administration from completing the final submissions. An answering affidavit by the IEC says the ANC fails to grapple with the fact that accidents happen and leaving matters up until the last minute comes with risk. Forum for South Africa says government should raise matric pass requirements, arguing that a 30% threshold in some subjects is too low. The forum plans to launch a mathematics program for grades 4 to 7 to help improve learners' skills before they reach matric. The forum's Tebogo Mashilompane says more investment is needed in basic education, especially in mathematics, science, reading and digital skills. The Hawks, together with Interpol, will facilitate the extradition of 6 Nigerian nationals alleged to be members of the Black Axe organized criminal network to the U.S. this afternoon. They are facing charges of wire fraud and money laundering linked to romance scams. Hawks spokesperson Katlego Mogale says the suspects allegedly targeted more than 100 women across America and defrauded them of over 100 million rand. She says some of the victims 4 to 7 to help improve learning skills before they reach matric. The forum's Tebogo Mashilompane says more investment is needed in basic education, especially in mathematics, science, reading and digital skills. The Hawks, together with Interpol, will facilitate the extradition of 6 Nigerian nationals alleged to be members of the Black Axe organized criminal network to the US this afternoon. They are facing charges of wire fraud and money laundering linked to romance scams. Hawks spokesperson Katlego Mogale says the suspects allegedly targeted more than 100 women across America and defrauded them of over 100 million rand. She says some of the victims were pensioners.

0: awarded them of over 100 million rand. She says some of the victims were pensioners targeted through sophisticated online relationships. Moving abroad, U.S. Vice President J.D. Vance has urged Americans to mobilize for Republicans in November's midterm elections, saying Democrats are markedly worse. The Republicans are seeking to retain both the House and the Senate while struggling to bolster enthusiasm for congressional candidates and overcome voters' concern about the economy and the Iranian war. Vance, speaking at the party's midterm convention in Dallas, delivered searing criticism of the so-called party of hatred. Lastly, rugby. New Zealand coach Dave Rennie has made a host of changes for the finale of rugby's greatest rivalry against South Africa in Baltimore tomorrow. Richie Mo'unga will make his first test appearance since 2023, starting at fly half. Anton Leonard-Brown and Ethan Blackadder replace the injured Quinn Tuapia and Luke Jacobson, while Peter Lakai shifts from blindside flanker to take Adi Sevilla's spot at number 8. Hooker Cody Taylor will lead the team. Rennie has opted for a split of 5 forwards and 3 backs on the bench.
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0: The dollar trades at 16 rand 16 cents, the euro 18 rand 75 cents, the British pound costs 21 rand 84 cents, Bitcoin trades at $77,306, gold sells at $4,349.28 a fine ounce, platinum trades at $1,802, and Brent crude oil is quoted at $107.17 a barrel.
1: Die Bosveld Stereo Verkeersmonitor.
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Does Patty Ryan made You're My Love, You're My Life in Electric Light Orchestra se Confusion. 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

0: John Belcher in San Francisco, my bra. 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